0: Cruising together, Smokey Robinson, Kwizulu Mzansi 98.0 FM. Yeah, you remember Kuti, this song was recorded in 1979. Where's the Smoke? Where the Smoke, the album. Also saxophone, flute soloist. Uyenake lanake, Smokey Robinson. Yeah. Early hours of the morning. Welcome to it. Yabona ke, morning, Mr. Dlame, kwabani ngoma ke. Personal touch, please, Mapholobe Clement. 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

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My name is Msajero. He is Majesty Msajero Decree.

Ulalele umsajero, the icebreaker himself. Uyizwe Mzansi FM. Yeah.

is Kasako. It's exactly 29 away from the hour 4, right here with Domzans 98 FM. It's a Friday, the 11th of September, Unyakango 2026. Asquam Gela Sigbingele. Thank you so much, as the Pom Foga Dame. Thank you so much, as Cause. As Cause, I've now between 12 and 3, you're selling at the active night. And before Napa is Cause, I've been Konapu Tandega. No, Hello is Timela Sotant. 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

0: Sto akamadiso seyizwi lo mzansi 98 FM uhlelo it's hashtag musotherapy of course it's your different weekend radio template kargela megama msajero the icebreaker himself his majesty msajero the 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
1: 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Oh yeah, that's Billy Ocean, The Color of Love. As you join us, tell your friends about us. 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Let's do this.

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in our darkest hour, in my deepest despair, will you still care? Will you be there? 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

Oh yes, Kamala Kengo Bana Gocha Free Spawn right here from Sagazwaki's Dom Sans 90 at FM, the Woo Woo song, You Should Be Mine. And before that one you heard, yes, Will You Be There? Yeah, Kamala Kengo Bana Michael Jackson. And before lapho Michael Jackson, uthola lapho ke ingoma enkulu kakhulu, ingoma lapho ke isihloko sithi, yes, A Candle in the Wind, Kamala Kengo say Elton John. And before lapho say Elton John, buthola lapho ke Upili Ocean, The Color of Love, Kwiz Dom Sans 98.0 FM. I guess Peggy Lout Cabanaba Palila, but Tin is Peggy Journal Pingo, Sibiza, feel good for paid for. And go 4 minutes before the hour four. The aim is to make you feel good, eh? And of course, to give you the chance that you influence the show's playlist. It's no quarter to five, personal Pingo, Sibiza, head to head at 4:45. And Mangabu Kona go Facebook, Jagamaja, go straight to my Facebook page and see for yourself. Gap against the Pacific Cartel and I'm planning and start casting in your votes. 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

0: 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its aim is to make you feel good and of course to give you a chance that you influence the show's playlist from right now yes you run the playlist till 4:30 right here with the hashtag musotherapelamigama msacharo the icebreaker himself Sibongo just in case you take it to know it is umbonambi sawubona
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God knows I see it in her eyes. Then a thought comes to my mind. Did I read it sometime? Maybe I heard it.

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0: Yes, I see. Pat Angelo, the ping with Sasibiza Feel Good for Played Four. Its aim was to make you feel good and, of course, to give you a chance that you influence this show's playlist. As Vala Payongo Magalu the Vandros at the Dance with My Father, I got to get before La Pigalango Malegal the Vandros, Utolapo Karen White, a superwoman before La Pigal Superwoman, a Utolama Spinners. Easy come, easy go before La Pama Spinners. Yes, a Brook Benson. Yeah, from the album to your own thing. La Pigango Matolile, a man without love. And before that, Utola Pigal Sidney on to love you more. And before to love you more, Sidney on to La Pigal G of my pride, Ugiana Pigal Vulangay. You go to my head. Quiz Lomsans, 98, Totes Zoria Femis, Romosan was joined. Ascom get a sick bingalele. Egum Sagazo is Domsans. Is Wamelo.
1: On the morning, Purimsa. Until now, one of them last. Hey, Oprah Benson and Internet and Kuruma sang my little up there. Hey, Oprah Benson.
0: Good job.
1: Hey, I will a mula law or a Purimsa. Till now.
0: Dangan Goons, the Siawa Kul, Sagazwakis Domsans, 98, Dotter Seroy Fem, in Stereo. 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
0: 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Here it is, our beloved.

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1: You know, we are all about good quality music right here on the show called Hashtag Musotherapy. 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

0: isikhathi ngobani ku 1 minute after the hour 5 right here with Mzansi 98 FM. Lapha ke ingoma siqhathileke namhlanje uyizwile uyizwele futhi yeah Phyllis Hyman, yeah that's a classic when I give my love at this time. Music that speaks to your mind, that speaks to your heart, that speaks to your soul. Yes, this is Mzansi 98.0 FM. If you want to put Saga Zwako Lalele, no Konzile Oiku Kuguena, go 98.0 FM in Istria. Mangabo Sango Strong has come to the Sibuna. The Sinta Jangamaja, go 0604807164. The number to call, 0604807164. What is Babla? WhatsApp, WhatsApp line, 0638208. It's Mang Pega Lananga, Palilum Lalele, with the hashtag Musotherapy. What's get thanks, Mananga, and you now. 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
1: About overseas, but it's not cool. I'm going to tap on the back.
2: Yes.
1: With a side call, it's a cool point. But I'm going to put another island, but I'm going to put another one. I'm going
2: to put Copenhagen.
1: Back on the internet is perfect. It's a development. It's a baffle. Then I tell you, for example, it's a case that any uncle can do it.
2: Yeah.
1: But there's no Zoom, but there's no change to a point.
2: I'm going to go to the house. Yes, dobs that is what. All right, so to lay legs, they are doula. As to make a spaghetti, I'm going to put a little bit of a little bit of a little bit of a little bit of a little bit of a little bit of a little bit of a little bit of a little bit of a little bit of a little bit of a little bit of a little bit of a little
3: bit
2: of a little Hey, thank you for Maziba.
3: Yeah, I'm going to go to the house.
2: Number two, Phyllis Heyman.
3: Yes.
2: Thank you so much for joining me.
3: Bye-bye.
2: Thank you. Ubheke imbokazi sulapha ke emahlabathini kwaNgolosi nange lapho umunye ubhalile uthi ke kunjani Mr. Jero uthulani zekhalo ke besengibuya.

0: Lena Rusulani Mfazi Kali. Hashtag head to head at 445 number 2 does it for me from Sizwe Tube. Thank you so much, Sizwe Mfoka Tube. 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
1: Hi, Mr. Msachero.
0: Yes, hi. Ukhuluma
1: noMoses Khumalo.
0: Kuzia.
1: Wase show eMbongolwane esifundeni sasoyaya.
0: Ukahlala
1: ngeLive7 naphakhe.
0: Yeah.
1: Ngokuzalwa ngeLive7 eGrand Valley. Namsakazi. Ihamba number 1. Number 1. Na number 1.
0: 1111111 Hey, hey. It's the Zaz, the
2: idiot, the daughter, zero FM.
0: Someone, hi. You're the
2: one who's in the future. You're the one who's in the future.
0: You're the one who's in the future. I'm going to go to the next one. BB, the kids, saw me, frustrated mind. To tell us, Zimbiri ngoma sikhathile. Therefore, look at the Zimbiri sikhathile. Is Domzans, 98 at Dotters Refe. Oh, Oganyum Club, we two million pega is cutty. For Ingo CSCVisa, feel good for paid for. Yeah, says it's at Telapa WhatsApp now, Facebook, Lapagam Sajero, and Bonabi. Not on the page, is Domzans, 98 FM 7 High. Molo Coco, you don't feel it.
3: Hey, you're not feeling it.
0: I'm going to go to the house. I'm going to go to the house. I'm going to go to the house. I'm going to go to the house. I'm going to go to the house. I'm going to go to the house. I'm going to go to the house. I'm going to go to the house. I'm going to go to the house. I'm going to go to the house. I'm going to go to the house. I'm going to go to the house. I'm going to go to the house. I'm going to go to the house. I'm going to go to the house. I'm going to go to the house. I'm going to go to the house. I'm going to go to the house. I'm going to go to the house. I'm going to go to the house. I'm going to go to the house. I'm going to go to the house. I'm going to go to the house. I'm going to go to the house. I'm going to go to the house. I'm going to go to the house. I'm going to go to the house. I'm going to go to the house. I'm going to go to the house. I'm going to go to the house. I'm going to go to the house. I'm going to go to the house. I'm going to go to the house. I'm going to go to the house. I'm going to go to the house. I'm going to go to the house. I'm going to go to the house. I'm going to go to the house

Save the best for last. Take a malak and go back to Vanessa Williams. Right here, Msagazu, Wisdom Sans, 98.0 FM in Istria. Now let's cut some simple, just in case you want to say anything. Just anything. Wisdom Sans, 98.0 FM. Get down, that's all I'm going to do. I'm going to this cut to go 27 minutes after any hour. Fine. Thando ukuthi lapho kuphefumule ngayo ekuseni uvuka nje nombolo ngithola kuyena u 060 480 7164 060 480 7164. Save at the best for last. 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
1: 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Some couple of Pagango Puff Johnson, some kind of America King, or Malay produce on a monkey telepathy album, Yonkega Puff Johnson, Yangunyaga 1996, and America. They are produced all up against his or Randy Jackson. Some kind of America King, Unjanex and Mapil.

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1: You know, we are all about good quality music right here on the show called Hashtag Musotherapy. 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

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He's Majesty Msajero the Great.

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2: Nice suspended. He will be given instructions in terms of the RTO notice and the manner in which he will drive back to his depot. They will restrict him in terms of speed to travel from this venue. To his depot and then from his responsibility as the driver and the owner, the operator of this bus, that they will repair the vehicle. But this bus will not take any of the maidens to Nongoma. That is final. And throughout the province, we have these types of checks. So if we find a public transport, be it a minibus, midibus, or a bus that is not complying, they will be suspended, prosecuted, dealt with decisively, appropriately and accordingly, and they will not be allowed to carry our maidens to the event at Nongoma.
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0: missing.
1: Calls are received about a gunfight or multiple gunshots being heard at this location. And once SAPS and security officials had made the area safe, paramedics were called for multiple casualties who had sustained multiple gunshot wounds. ALS paramedics arrived on scene to find that allegedly four males in this vehicle who are wanted for apparently multiple crimes were being chased or being followed and by the necessary officials, and a shootout occurred at this intersection. Now, I can confirm that three out of the four males sustained fatal injuries and were declared deceased on the scene, and the fourth male has sustained moderate injuries and is under the care of ALS paramedics before he'll be transported under police guard to a nearby hospital for the further care that he requires.
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4: very much and welcome. We have visited Phoenix, Ward 48, and this Ward 10, just to look at our critical sewer infrastructure, attending to leaks and spillages. And I'm glad that our teams from the Ottawa sanitation operations were already on the ground fixing some of the reported matters. I must say that it pleases me that we have a stable infrastructure, a sanitation infrastructure in the city. And that when you see problems, you must know that as a result of people depositing foreign objects into our systems, connecting to our systems illegally, as well as building over the sewer line. I think this message must go out to the people. That

0: if they are not doing all of those things, they will not be experiencing this best that we keep coming up. I'm happy with the team sanitation operations in the northern regions from the Ottawa office, that they have all the issues under their control. That today, and let me say this week, we didn't have many issues to attend to. So that means that we are alive to the problems, and we're dealing with these problems and on a daily basis. They're not dealing with these problems just because I'm here. It's their bread and butter issue. They are employed precisely to work 8 hours, 5 days a week, and 4 weeks a month, as it were. So I'm really pleased with what I've seen. So we also visited lastly a pipe replacement program there. It's invested in excess of 100 million rand, and just to deal with the water best, because most pipes and are failing just because of age of those pipes. And so they require a replacement, and because even fixing is never enough now, because you fix it down the road and up the road to get another burst, and then you have to keep coming back. So the best way is to relay those pipes.
1: Mayor Sethekwini ke ukhansela uCyril Xaba endaweni yase Phoenix kulona ke usuku la izolo kuphinde kwaba ke nomhlangano obukade ke ukhona la ke Mayor Sethekwini ibikade ke ihlangene no CEO wakwa 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
2: Important milestone for nursing education in South Africa and demonstrates excellence by the management and staff of our college of nurses as well as our commitment as department to preparing nurses for the future health needs of our people. This year 106 men are graduating, representing 21% of the graduating class, compared with 88 male graduates in 2025. Of the 2026 graduates, 55 men are graduating from the Diploma in Nursing program, while 51 are graduating with the Advanced Diploma in Midwifery. This is important because nursing is a profession that is open to everyone. Also for us, it helps a great deal when we have men, because our male nurses encourage men from our communities to come forward when they are not feeling well.
1: Angithi ke sebe bonke bangaphezulu kuka 550 abathe bathoswa iziqu kulona usuku lwayizolo.
2: Business of today, we are indeed extremely pleased to be celebrating 550 people who have successfully completed their training. Among them are 171 graduates receiving the diploma in nursing as general nurses. There are 343 graduates receiving the advanced diploma in midwifery. We also have 36 graduates who have completed the higher certificate in emergency medical care and are qualifying as emergency care assistants.
1: Uthi ke uMEC lokhu kuzolekelela kakhulu ukuqinisa ke ithimu yezempilo esifundazweni sakwaZulu Natal.
2: Also demonstrate how we can strengthen the health workforce from within the public service. 42 enrolled nurses and enrolled nursing assistants who are already employed by the Department of Health are graduating today as general nurses. Dela sibashayele nizandla. Olukufunda usumdala. Bulula yini? 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Ukuze ufunde uze uphase kusho ukuthi ngempela bekune commitment yangempela.

0: Ngoba you must juggle between being a mother, between being a wife, being a daughter, and working umsebenzi wakho full time ngaleso sikhathi. The fact that they have been able to reach graduation day yanamhlanje, siyababongela kakhulu. We think they have done tremendous work. 19 of the 42 has accessed the diploma program through the recognition of prior learning route. These nurses were released from their normal duties and seconded to the college to study while retaining their salaries and benefits. Naye nayibona aphi into efana nale. Uthi ufunda nje kuthiwa hamba ne salary yakho, hamba nama benefits akho. Kwazi wasithanda lo hulumeni, asimshayeleni izandla. On completion, they move into their new nursing category. For them and their families, this is a life-changing opportunity. And it shows the true value of creating genuine career pathways within the public service. We are hoping that those that are still within the service now, abayidinga yena opportunity, they will be able to take this route and study ngonyaka ozayo, or the few years to come, we will be celebrating them today.
1: Now emisike ube esebongela ke bonke ababe abafundi nje wabethwese ke iziqu kanjalo ke nemndeni ke yabo nabo bonke abantu ke ababambeke iqhaza njengoba ke thikelele ke igxathu ke elikhulu kakhulu.
0: Sengidina, I want to say to the class of 2026, congratulations to all of you. Congratulations to the family members, lecturers, clinical educators and college staff who have helped make this day possible. May you all serve with dedication and pride. Continue to learn throughout your careers and always remember the responsibility that comes with caring for another human being. Halala yini nonke enithweswa iziqu namhlanje. 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Congratulations to all of you.
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4: Izwi loMzansi, yizwa umehluko. Imbizo Breakfast Show.
1: Asine nakule issue le yama illegal foreigners. Etswana. At some point sabona be khona abafuna ukubribe. Take us through.
5: Uyabona ba who wanted to bribe me. Those yes. Ones it looks like baqhelene ne politicians. So I led la campaign ngoku u President Ramaphosa say to us, make sure that you register spaza shops and all. But I said it doesn't help to just register spaza shops. Who are these people? Why are they here? So I'm told Etswana I'm probably staying with over 2 million unaccounted people.
1: Aibo.
5: Abasebenzayo, by the way, baqeshwa zi businesses. And bane businesses ababantu.
1: Yeah.
5: For me as a mayor, I know that the mandate is with Home Affairs. But Home Affairs is failing us dismally. Into Home Affairs ayenzayo, ubanike asylum seeker papers.
1: Yeah.
5: Permits. Lento kuthwa you can renew it perpetually. Now they're starting to have IDs. The one who looked like the guy who looks 60, but on the ID, I think he was 1995. Our sisters are marrying these people.
4: Ulalele uhlelo lohamba phambili ekuseni imbizo Breakfast Show kuyizwi loMzansi.
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11: It was disappointing last season. He was in the last meter like said to be in the World Cup.
10: Kari-ke iDurban City esiqinisekisileke ngalowo ngukapteni-ke owaleli iqembu. 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
1: 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It's they are the captain of the team. Upohen Pool is performing very well. I think it was disappointing last season. He was in the last meter, like said, to be in the World Cup. Unfortunately for him that he wasn't with the list. Now he's already again in the preliminary list. And I hope that we'll be part of the Bafana Bafana because I think that he deserves and he's working very hard to be part.
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3: Well, there is hunger for change. Now, if social media is any barometer to be relied upon, message after message, they are saying, we want to see the back of the current incumbent. He has had his fair share. And we are now on a downward spiral. We are on a tailspin. We are on a nosedive. When I was invited to throw my hat in the ring, it took a lot of persuasion to convince me that I have a role to play here. I've got a responsibility. And so, indeed, the time is right. People are just yearning for change. And the slogan for our campaign has been, change is inevitable.
2: Ebuzwa kuZungu ukuthi uzomisa kanjani ke ngeyinamba njengoba phela ke kusetshenzwa ngeyinamba okhethweni njengoba kuvela ukuthi ke kuyifunde ezingu 56 zeSafa, ezingu 36 zivuna uJordan, bese kuthi ke ezingu 12 zivune uZungu. UZungu theke uyafisa ukubona lo owenza lezi zibalo.
3: Whoever is putting those numbers forward must have smoked something. And of course, marijuana is legalized now, so don't exclude that, because really it's on the ground is suggesting the opposite. Come Saturday when the results are announced, all I'm saying is that there has got to be an emergency vehicle on site, because some elderly people may be pulsating dangerously at that time.
2: Ikhona ke imidlalo ephethwe iPremiership ongayilindela kulempela sonto namhlanje. 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
1: 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Oh yeah.
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2: You must never think that we're in court because we're asking the court or the IEC to make us famous. We are not. We are arguing a point in law in relation to whether we submitted and what does that mean in relation to uploading people into the system of the IEC. And you must read that case carefully. And therefore, we are not asking the court to give us that is not due to us. Like others misinterpret us. The ANC missed the deadline. When you miss the deadline is when you could not make it. We did not.
0: Kokheli yeqela le-Democratic Alliance uJordan Hill Lewis uthi yonke imibutho mayithobele imithetho yonyulo. 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
3: The fact is that there is an electoral law and there's an electoral time schedule that everyone signs up to. It is not a surprise, it's not unexpected. It is clear from the word go. And if all the other parties could abide by that timeline, then why should the ANC be treated any differently? They don't deserve any special favors, and frankly, if they can't even get their act together to put their candidate lists in on time, then they don't deserve to run those towns and cities.
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2: We'll also be staging roadblocks, especially when we go closer to the event, especially on Sunday, as some of the vehicles depart. So we're just sending a signal, the MEC is sending a signal to all drivers and operators to be ready and not be tempted to even consume alcohol, because we take pride in this event which is going to happen this weekend. In our DLTCs throughout the province, we'll be doing this a similar operation starting from today, and we are working in partnership with all the municipalities that will be responsible for the sourcing of all the operators.
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4: 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Through the coordination of Interpol South Africa, the six will be today transported from a correctional facility in Cape Town to Cape Town International Airport, where they will be handed over to officials from the FBI and the United States Secret Service.
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5: 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So we're just sending a signal, the MEC is sending a signal to all drivers and operators to be ready and not be tempted to even consume alcohol, because we take pride in this event, which is going to happen this weekend. In our DLTCs throughout the province, we'll be doing this a similar operation starting from today, and we are working in partnership with all the municipalities that will be responsible for the sourcing of all the operators.
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3: worship as it was mentioned in our previous the number which we always thought to be our number was based on the lease agreement as available. And when you go to the Zara Lodge, to the tribal office, you go with the same lease and say, I came to request the proof of rest, I'm staying here. Now, if once misled, you the trace will always show that we have always believed that address to be correct now. It's because of the lease agreement.
4: Your Worship, I have no further questions for this witness.
5: The lease agreement at the address you provided in Johannesburg that the lease commenced on the 6th of May. Am I correct?
3: 6th of May, correct.
5: 6th of May, right. Now, when in May did you go and attend the Madlama Commission? Do you recall the date?
3: It was on the 15th, and I came to your offices on the 6th, on the 4th, and I came this. We had a consultation, it was almost 3 days. Then Madame was postponed for the 15th of March. Or 15th of May, sorry, 15th of May.
5: Now, does this mean at the time you went to attend the Madlama Commission, this lease was already in place?
3: On the 15th, correct. Even when you consulted on the 6th and the 7th.
5: Now this place in Johannesburg, were you at any point in residence there? Did you reside there?
3: No, I only requested to stay due to this commitment of your agenda.
5: Now at any point around the time you appeared at Madlama Commission was any arrangement set or an intention that you would permanently reside at that residence?
3: No, no, you must.

0: Now, can you tell the court the suggestion of making this address available as an alternative address, where does it derive from?
1: It derives from the state question.
0: How so?
1: It never came to my mind, myself as the applicant in this matter. And the state has posed the question as to why, as the state believe and we have state in that house and why didn't I mention it? It's the state that believes it's probably one of our addresses that could have given.
0: Now, during your previous bail applications, was this possibility considered that you could permanently reside in this address in Johannesburg?
1: No.
0: Now, Mr. Mokgosi, the burning question would then be, why provide the address now? Can you tell us why you are making this address available now if the lease had already commenced on the 5th of May?
1: It was after the initial bail application, which was not granted. And bringing a bail application on new facts, when I was also in consultation with the legal team, the question of signing at the police station on certain days and having to travel from Africa to Johannesburg, that's when I came to the idea that rather if the court date is one day or 2 days, I should arrive a day before the actual court date to ensure that I can sleep over.
0: Do I understand you to say that it's based on convenience because your criminal case is here in Johannesburg?
1: That's correct.
0: Now, the state then asked you about the 10 days after you have reported the alleged shooting in Fort Loras, the day of reporting and the day you wrote a statement, and there's a 10-day period in between.
1: That's correct. We the police came at the scene. I was with the protectors in the vehicle. We exchanged numbers, then I left and went to see a doctor 3 days later. The following day, the police called me and I told them I'm still going to see the doctor and so forth. And then we made arrangement to meet at the lawyers within the 10 days.
0: Now, when you went to Fort Loras to depose to this A1, who were you with?
1: We did not go to Fort Loras. We met these other attorneys to come and do the statement.
0: Who's we?
1: I went with the lawyers together, and the police joined us from the attorney's offices.
2: Right, umzana Pran Mokgosi loke soma business of North West njoba ke la ebe phambgwayo lana ke inkantolo empheka ngayimboza khumla ukuthi ke nakhona ke buloku njalo khona umsindo ngendaba ke yayo la i address yakhe la uMokgosi njoba ke la inkantolo ke emphekana ngayo ke imbuzo lapho. 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
1: Thank you, Worship. May I put the matter on the record and call the case? Your Worship, the state calls the matter of case number 41/1164 of 2025, the state versus Buthelezi Hlengiwe. The appearances today is the 11th of September 2026, the presiding officer Mr. Razdasi, the public prosecutor Ms. Kaulis, the interpreter Ms. Madilonga, and for the defense is Mr. Mabunda. Your Worship, it's the accused's first appearance in court today. She was arrested on a warrant, which I'll hand up to the court as well. As well as the judge.

0: Member, do you confirm that your name's sharing this with Mr. Perez?
1: Yeah, I'm not going to have a problem sharing with Mr. Perez. Yes, your worship.
2: Thank you, worship. Worship, the accused is represented by Mr. Mabunda. If he can put his appearance on the record and confirm.
3: Your worship, I do confirm my appearance on behalf of the accused. My appearance is for this purpose, your worship.
2: Thank you, worship. Your worship, we're going to request that the matter be adjourned and transferred firstly to the High Court for the accused to be joined to the remaining accused who is before the court. And the date for such appearance is on the 18th of September. The matter was arranged with Mr. Mabunda, and I understand from Mr. Mabunda the accused is not going to apply for bail. She will be joined on the 18th in the High Court to the remaining accused, Mr. Majola.
3: Thank you, Worship. I do confirm I've taken instructions. My time is not going to proceed with bail in this petition.

0: Yes, Your Worship, the matter is postponed in the High Court for pre-trial. So on that day, I understand Mr. Mabunda will not be appearing for the accused, but there will be another legal representative that will appear for the pre-trial.
1: Indeed, sir. Private attorney.
2: With counsel.
1: Indeed, sir. Who is
0: the counsel? Your Worship, if you can just place on record now who is the counsel that will appear from her if Mr. Mabunda is away.
1: Currently, Mr. Duplessis from BDK attorney, sir. Who's currently attending to the other accused. My understanding is that he is still on record to this matter.
2: An interpreter? In what language?
1: Zoom worship.

0: during the trial, will she require the assistance with regard to where witnesses be called, be subpoenaed by the state?
1: You don't have any instructions in that regard, Chief. So please.

0: discuss this, Mr. Mwondo, you did explain to your client the provision was issued to one such one, 5997.
1: Give me that confirmation, same as we explained to the client.

0: Date will be the 18th of this
1: month. Yes, Your Worship, 18th of September. This month.

0: 25.2 of 51 of 1927 is made a transfer to the Gauteng local division of the Johannes Bay High Court for pre-trial accused of remaining custody. No bail is
1: expected. And
2: for court, please, Your Worship.
0: Right, matter adjourned 18 September, then it was pre-trial. Thank you.
3: Why 18 September? Mashallah, I'm going to have a student.
2: As the court pleases, Your Worship, the prosecutor just requests that the matter, that the court just adjourn to be reconstituted and then they can carry on with the role. Hi.
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4: 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I want a security guard as a government. 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
2: 0.2% arson has decreased while malicious damage to property is the one that increased under that category and when it comes to property related crimes our property related crimes have decreased by 2.7% translating to 478 cases fewer counts registered for this period. And when it comes to other serious crimes, the other serious crimes category has decreased by 0.9% to translate to 184 fewer counts reported during the same period. Crime detected as a result of police action. Crimes under this category include illegal possession of firearms and ammunition, drug-related crimes,

0: driving under the influence of liquor, sexual offences detected as a result of police action. Honourable members, we have increased our detection of these crimes by 8.8%, which represent 1,631 more counts.
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3: 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The matter was arranged with Mr. Mabunda, and I understand from Mr. Mabunda the accused is not going to apply for bail. She will be joined on the 18th in the High Court to the remaining accused, Mr. Matshola.
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2: We're also be staging roadblocks, especially when we go closer to the event, especially on Sunday, as some of the vehicles depart. So we're just sending a signal, the MEC is sending a signal to all drivers and operators to be ready and not be tempted to even consume alcohol, because we take pride in this event which is going to happen this weekend. In our DLTCs throughout the province, we'll be doing this a similar operation starting from today, and we are working in partnership with all the municipalities that will be responsible for the sourcing of all the operators.
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3: Well, there is hunger for change. No, if social media is any barometer to be relied upon, message after message they are saying we want to see the back of the current incumbent. He has had his fair share, and we are now on a downward spiral. We are on a tailspin. We are on a nosedive. When I was invited to throw my hat in the ring, it took a lot of persuasion to convince me that I have a role to play here. I've got a responsibility. And so, indeed, the time is right. People are just yearning for change. And the slogan for our campaign has been, change is inevitable. Whoever is putting those numbers forward must have smoked something. And of course, marijuana is legalized now, so don't exclude that. Because reality on the ground is suggesting the opposite. Come Saturday when the results are announced, all I'm saying is that there has got to be an emergency vehicle on site, because some elderly people may be pulsating dangerously at the time.
0: Sazi kuyozala inkomone kusasa woshamzom loko sikhuluma ngani
4: qala bakhomisa la semachachi lempango
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1: 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Through the coordination of Interpol South Africa, the six will be today transported from a correctional facility in Cape Town to Cape Town International Airport, where they will be handed over to officials from the FBI and the United States Secret Service.
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0: We all know the real struggle. 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
1: Izwi loMzansi, isiteshi esikhuluma izindaba ezibalulekile. 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
4: 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We also celebrate all the women through the generations, including the present generation.
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7: really that's a debate do we borrow more what are the implications of that do we continue cutting expenditure what are the implications of that do we raise tax what are the implications
8: increase the corporate tax and introduce the wealth tax that's how you're going to generate more money leave the poor alone
9: in South Africa's politics but this is the new politics the new normal of the government of national unity
0: Sibonga nje kakhulu ke nakumlungisi uNdodizwe emsakazweni ke wakho yezwe lomzansi kuzona ke indaba ifingqiwe uzophinda umhlangabeze futhi uma ngabe ke libumbana lonake lapha ya elesine ke ihora
10: to welcome and accept about 1820 delegates we will also be having international guests and local guests the in terms of our program the ANC SACP Sangu will be given the message of support but also some of the international guests particularly from the ITUC the WAFTU will be also ITUC Africa will also be delivering a message of support to this congress we will be dealing with challenges that are facing workers. We would be dealing with issues in terms of the Labor Relations Act, in terms of protecting workers and those workers who are not being protected by the labor relations, as we said. So we're ready. We're ready. Our National Congress will be taking place, 15th National Congress will be taking place at Kalaga Estate, and is starting on the 14th to the 17th, Monday to Thursday. But also, as you said, it part of the responsibility of the Congress after 4 years is to elect the new leadership that will take the resolutions and the implementation of the program of that Congress in place and making sure that it advancing the agenda of the working class and the workers of this country.
0: Sakazo ke wakho yezohlelo sikeqamagula drive show ezinyeke zendaba ke lezi sibonayo ke nakulona ke usuku lwa namhlanje yona ke lapha ya ikhosathu akakhulwa nje beke nakhona ke bekuveza ukuthi ke 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
10: is the in line with the pillars of COSATU politically, organizationally, socio-economic and international. In response to your question, we can confirm that all the system are in place, as we said in our statement, that we are ready to welcome and accept about 1,820 delegates. We will also be having international guests and local guests. The in terms of our program, the ANC, SACP, SANCO will be given a message of support, but also some of the international guests, particularly from the ITUC, the WAFTU, will be also, ITUC Africa will also be delivering a message of support to this Congress. We will be dealing with challenges that are facing workers. We will be dealing with issues in terms of the Labor Relations Act, in terms of protecting workers and those workers who are not being protected by the labor relations, as we said. So we're ready. We're ready. Our National Congress will be taking place, 15th National Congress will be taking place at Kalaga Estate, and is starting on the 14th to the 17th, Monday to Thursday. But also, as you said, it part of the responsibility of the Congress after 4 years is to elect the new leadership that will take the resolutions and the implementation of the program of that Congress in place and making sure that it advancing the agenda of the working class and the workers of this country.
0: Yeah. Zinyeke zezinto ke impela ke leze khona kodwa ke futhi bathi ke uhlelo ke nala baliveza ukuthi ke balihlele impela ke la manje kanjani yona ke le yenkomfa ke yayo ke lapha ya ikhosathu
10: be there to discuss that matter, and the outcome of that Congress, of that debate, will then be a COSATU resolution, will then be a COSATU position. We worried about the state of the alliance, as we indicated that the alliance has not been meeting in dealing

0: the challenges that is facing as we spoke about the National Democratic Revolution. And therefore, that's why we're saying we're worried. And we think that this Congress will also give guidance, will give direction in terms of what needs to be done, what should be done in relation of rebuilding the alliance in line with the 8th Central Committee resolution.
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0: organizational report or organizational debate is to make sure that all workers are organized under one roof, as we spoke, one factory, one sector, one union, one country, one federation. Because when we are united as organized labor, we'll be able to defeat the enemy. And as I said, the enemy of the workers is capitalism.
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8: A principle that we have always emphasized that really we do want to see this council responding effectively and urgently to the economic challenges facing our province. We have emphasized that we must not just be a council for its sake, and now we should be some kind of a listening forum where we come and get presentations and nothing happened after that, as if we're in sort of kind of a listening campaign. We must really be able to say what are those committed projects translate into reality. This is our interest as we are sitting as labor here, Chair. We need to say what difference our work is making in the lives of the people. That is why we proposed the revitalization of the work streams. We therefore want to say, maybe since we have the new secretariat, which I think in this council its capabilities is not doubted, we propose that the council must establish clear mechanisms and measurable indicators to actually monitor our impact, Chair, particularly on our poor and working class communities. I'm sure that as we sit here, none of us, when we received the presentation on the economic indicators, will be happy that our economy is stagnating on 1%. That our people in the province, based on the second quarter of labor survey, continue to face poverty, unemployment, and inequality, which subject our people to urgent poverty.
0: Zinyeke zazinto ke lezo yena kumnumzana kwethu nimkhize wayeke lapha ekhosathu ekhuluma ke nawe ke le impela yabo kabasebenzi nanokuthi ke ngempela isimo ke sibe kangakanani khona ke la eThekwini 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

0: 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It's enough, colleagues. And it's unfair to those educators, to those principals, who are struggling to reach even 50%, while you are getting 80%, 90%. But this is copying. Colleagues, let us refrain. Let us abstain. It won't assist you. It will damage you. It will kill you.
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2: If they were not doing all of those things, they will not be experiencing this best. I'm happy with the team of sanitation operations in the northern regions from the Ottawa office, that they have all the issues under their control. We didn't have many issues to attend to. That means that we are alive to the problems and we're dealing with these problems on a daily basis.
1: Angizikhuqise lamlaleli, amaphoyisa kwaZulu Natal akushayela ihlombe ukwehla kwezibalo zobugebengu kuleli likaBhunga noMageba. 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
4: 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So what Home Affairs is doing now is to first check if they just to verify them before they can transport them to the den. And I would get a follow-up report of that verification by the close of business. At which time now we can then decide when exactly we send them up to the den.
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6: 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So yeah, this one is very special. Obviously the cider, whether we actually win the series or it.
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1: It does take note of all of the surveys without being able to look at a particular survey. We take note of all surveys. And as we take note of all surveys, we look at that in the context of our own campaign. And the ANC is not focusing on other political parties, and we shall not focus on other parties. We are focusing on ourselves and the people, because the only people that will actually give us a vote or not give us a vote are the masses of our people. So as a result, we have taken note of the surveys, all of them, and we can simply say that the ANC shall retain eThekwini. The ANC shall be the biggest political party that will govern eThekwini. And we are very determined on that. And we can simply say to you, we are putting our best foot forward. And you will see it for yourself as the campaign gets closer to the 4th of November. That victory is going to be certain for the ANC in eThekwini.
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8: Every test match against the All Blacks is special. Well, every test match you put the green and gold jersey on is special. And every time we play the All Blacks, we know the rivalry and what it means to them as well as to us. So yeah, this one is very special. It's obviously the cider, whether we actually win the series or ends up in a draw. So it's a massive test match for us. And yeah, we're really excited for this weekend. And I think it's amazing. Time we live in to be able to play a test match series against New Zealand four in a row. I think it's the ultimate test for any rugby player to play against them and to do it 4 weekends in a row. It's been tough. It's been some bruising battles, but yeah, I think that's what we all want to do, and yeah, we love every second of it.
7: Kanti intokazi zeqembu lama Proteas sezikwazile ke kunqoba umdlalo wazo wokuqala we T20 uguqisa ngintokazi yaseZimbabwe lakuleli ke noma ke lanqoba ke lomdlalo linqobe lomdlalo ngama wicket 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
4: Elections will be deployed according to hotspots. So with that, I want to assure you that we have enough resources to police elections. We have challenges of resources. I don't think there is any government department that has sufficient resources. We will have challenges in terms of shortage of resources, but that does not mean that if you phone and require services of the police, you should be told that means must be made by the commanders that are on duty to make sure that you get assistance.
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5: 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I think further, if there are anything to be discussed further, that will be done during the pre-trial.
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1: 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Never say to a good thing, I will say, yeah, and you're easy. Right?
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1: Yeah,
0: 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Which was on the M. Teen, I echo it time frame. 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

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Test the call on them change. I call on I condemn none. 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
1: so Messi Pumil is over anjani is over like CD ne video mhlawumbe.
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1: Yeah.
0: So your YouTube, your Spotify, your Apple Music, kanjalo kanjalo.
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0: 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So buya futhi sizokutshela ukuthi
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2: It's fifth album. Live. Uthi yi live recording.
0: It's the live recording.
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2: Live recording in Night of Praise and Worship. Yes. 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Yeah, ngiyabonga kakhulu.
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2: 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Online.
0: Yes.
1: Injalo.
0: Absolutely.
2: Yeah.
0: Siyatholakala ku Facebook, siyatholakala ku TikTok, Instagram. I handle yethu isethembiso gospel isethembiso gospel kuwo wonke odinga mhlawumbe i-email i-email address yethu ithi info@wisemedia.com
2: Why is it bala kanjani?
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2: Yes.
0: So it's info@wiz
2: wiz
1: UW kusho ukuthi UW kusho ukuthi ngokwa wow noma what
0: .com
1: yeah
0: so it's info@wisemedia.com
2: .com okay
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0: Yeah.
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2: Thank you very much. Thank you very much. Sadly, one for two. Since paying us a petty way.
1: How? Come on, one.
2: I wish you would think it's got some tavu, no man.
1: Yeah, I was away to lose a swelling neighbor, my daughter, swelling tavuna. Sishona Eastern Cape, as I get it. Well, siggy, siggy. Oh, but I get his song, and let's go to Zeltan because
2: 24 hours with my call.
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2: 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Yeah. 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

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Yeah, please, I'm going to voice notes. Video lo number 0638208448. Make sure 2 o'clock. So, yes, voice notes. I'm going to make sure you bang to make voice notes. 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